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I can tell that old milk cow by the way she looked. Holy fellas, that don't move me. Let's get real, real gone for a change.

got to put you down. I'll see you someday, baby, somewhere hanging around.

I am your automatic lover. Automatic lover. I am your automatic lover.